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Big Town Blues, 91.3 WYEP, 21 minutes into the hour. The album Untouchable, Vic Allen and No One, Cat Riggins, Till the Lights Come On. We also heard from Robert Cray with the Count Basie Orchestra and Midnight Hour. Tommy Brown gave us V8 Baby. Coming up at 9 o'clock, more blues rolling and tumbling. 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
1: Say that

43 minutes into the hour, Big Town Blues, pianist, vocalist, Brooks Milgate, the album Roll with the Punches, Goodnight Irene, the Dubs, going back some years with that crew, the Dubs and Blue Velvet, we remember, yes, Cannonberg's, Bobby Vinton did that back in the 60s, Nashville On My Way was the track, and also we heard from Al Bassel, In All Your Lives. Peter Parsick is the lead album. We heard the track Poor Boy. Coming up, more blues. 9 o'clock. It's going to be rolling and tumbling, taking you all the way up into a brand new day at midnight. Feature album.

0: My name is Philip Torres. I live in Cranberry Township. YEP is such an important resource, community resource, that we need to support it. We often talk about our favorite restaurant, and we'll say, hey, what happened to that restaurant? It's no longer open. Hey, did you go there? No, I didn't go there. 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

Big Town Blues, WYEP. It's wrapping up for us. Don't touch that dial. We got three more hours of blues coming your way with Rolling and Tumbling. Tonight, Rob has new blues lined up from Valerie June and her crunchy update of the Howling Wolf classic Smokestack Lightning. You'll also hear new music from Jad Tarik and classic blues from Big Joe Williams in the 9 o'clock hour. Following that, 10 o'clock hour, we'll feature a block of blues by Alberts and Albertas. During the 11 o'clock hour, Rob takes you on a pub crawl with songs about bars. Rolling and Tumbling's next, 9 to midnight on 91.3 WYEP. It's doing it for me. Have a great week.

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And it is a great night for the blues, live from Pittsburgh. This is Rollin' and Tumblin' Blues Radio. My name is Rob Ofriel, and every Saturday we pick up the business of the blues right from where Rhett Weatherspoon in Big Town Blues leaves off. Settle in for three more hours of classic, new, electric, and acoustic blues. Great job, as usual, tonight, Rhett, with Big Town Blues. And you're here just in time to catch a brand new cut from Jad Tariq. He's got a very unique mix of Memphis soul with a touch of smoky blues lounge thrown into it. You're going to want to check that one out. That's coming up in just about 4 minutes, so stick around. We've also got new music this hour from Valerie June. She's going to do a romp through a remake of Smokestack Lightning from an EP that is due out soon from Valerie. Later on, we've got a classic from the genius of Ray Charles. Johnny Taylor is going to testify. And we've got two completely unrelated themes tonight. The 10 o'clock hour, we'll do a block of blues by Alberts and Albertas. And 11 o'clock, stick around for that. We're going to do a pub crawl. We'll tell you more as we go along. We've also got music tonight from Joe West and Blues Attack and the Iron City House Rockers from right here in Pittsburgh, plus some other blues odds and ends along the way. All right, it is time to blues. Here we go with the 731st different version of our title track. It's called Rollin' and Tumblin' Tonight by Hugh Lloyd.

bruises, and I'm starving for your time. I'll take as little as you scootin' that bar stool next to mine. I could be miles away from home. I'll come running when you call. If they lock me up in jail, I'll tack your photo to the wall. I'll be singing when I'm dying. If you're sitting next to me, I only want your precious company.

We give you so much blues, you just might need two radios. Thanks for dialing up, rolling and tumbling here on Pittsburgh's independent music source, 91.3 WYEP. And that was Jad Tariq. That's his name. He's not new to the business of the blues, but he is somewhat new to me. I'm glad I came across his new CD last week when it came across my desk. It's got kind of a Memphis groove and a jazzy, smoky blues lounge feel to it. At least that's what I hear. Very deliberate approach to his guitar playing. He's making a lot of noise with this new record. It's called Precious Time. That was the title track from Jad Tariq. We kicked off rolling and tumbling like we do each and every week. We go out and find a completely different version of that song called Rolling and Tumbling, written back in 1929 by Hambone Willie Newburn. We still have never played the same version twice. Tonight's version by Hugh Lloyd Langton. And Hugh is spelled H-U-W. He's from the UK. At least he was from the UK. Passed away at the age of 61 years ago. He never let the fans down. He once played a gig with a broken arm. Made the solos a little bit different so he could play them, but did not want to let the fans down. He was a member of a band called Hawkwind back in 1970, described as a space rock band, and he also worked with Leo Sayer, quite a variety. All right, hope you enjoyed that version number 731. Say, how's your weekend been so far? Have you got the blues? Do you need the blues? Either way, you're here, I'm here, so let's do the business of the blues. On the agenda over the next 20 minutes or so, we've got Jill West and Blues Attack from right here in Pittsburgh, some vintage Berg blues. We've got a gritty new one from Valerie June on the way. She's remaking the Howlin' Wolf classic Smokestack Lightning. First, though, let's dig into some classic Little Walter. You're going to know this one, Key to the Highway.

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You bring the radio, we'll bring the blues. 91.3 WYEP. That one is kind of at the corner of the blues and rock and roll. Chuck Berry doing You Can't Catch Me. Chuck, great guitarist, made tons of fantastic music, influenced a lot of other artists, and by all accounts was not a nice person. You can check out some of what people said about him over the years. Just he was a businessman and made the blues his business, but wasn't always the easiest to deal with. Chuck Berry, You Can't Catch Me. Before that, it was Deborah Coleman. She would have celebrated a birthday in a few weeks, October 3rd, but she passed away way too early at the age of 61 in 2018. She did give us 8 albums, though, over a 12-year recording career, including Goodbye Misery from Where Blues Begins. And we kicked off that set of music with Little Walter. He was buddies with Muddy Waters, among many, many others. When most people think of the harmonica, they probably automatically associate the harp with the blues. It's an instrument that when you think of the harp, you think of the blues. Little Walter certainly helped to make it that way. That was his version of Key to the Highway, a blues classic from a legend. It's 9:21. My name's Rob O'Friel. Thanks for hanging out with me on this Steelers Eve. Happy Steelers Eve to you. I know you're excited, but why not pass the time with some amazing electric and acoustic blues? You don't want to leave now, because if you do, you'll miss out on Smokestack. It's a romp through a remake of Smokestack Lightning. It's a new one from Valerie June that's coming up this hour. We've also got the King of the Slide guitar on the way and the Sauce Boss as well. So, yeah, keep it right here. Right now, let's check out some vintage Berg blues from Joel West and Blues Attack. Extra, extra.

Tickets are going fast for WYEP's Hellbender Ball, The Creature from the Mon. October 24th at the Thunderbird Cafe and Music Hall. Enter your Halloween look into the costume contest, sponsored by Goodwill of Southwestern Pennsylvania. And snap souvenir photos in the photo booth as we celebrate an evening of Pittsburgh music. Cajon Concept headlines this year's Hellbender, performing as Coldplay, along with Live from the City as Will Smith, and Eliza as Fiona Apple, poster child as Jeff Buckley, and Sky Burkett as Joni Mitchell. All proceeds from the Hellbender Ball benefit the music you love on WYEP. Get your tickets while you still can at WYEP.org/Hellbender. Taking the Mic, a new 7-part series about women in Pittsburgh's music industry, begins Monday nights at 9:15 on September 28th. 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

There's nothing quite like live blues being made, especially in a small club where people are paying attention. They're there to hear the music. That was Ray Fuller and the Blues Rockers doing Feeling Evil live. And we're going to pay tribute in the 11 o'clock hour. Going to do what's called a pub crawl. We're going to play some songs about some famous blues places or recorded in some famous blues clubs. Stick around for that, the 11 o'clock hour. Before that, it was Valerie June, her new one called Smokestack. It's actually a mashup of Smokestack with another with a folk tune called In the Pines. And Valerie said that few songs have traveled as far and wide as Smokestack Lightning since Howlin' Wolf released it in 1956. She wanted to kind of reinvent the tune, so she gathered a blazing electric band, she said, to forge our own path through the song. Smokestack from Valerie June. Big Joe Williams in front of that. I Got a Bad Mind. Six strings wasn't enough to contain Big Joe. He needed nine strings on that guitar. And Extra Extra from Joe West and Blues Attack. Some vintage Berg blues to kick off that set of music. It's 9:42 on your Saturday night. Thanks for making the blues part of your Saturday night. Maybe you're headed to or from our final Neighborhood Concert Series show out at the Carnegie Free Library. Whatever you're doing, thanks for tuning into the blues on your Saturday night. And if the blues are your thing, and if you're tuned in now, they probably are. You're probably here almost every week. If you're not a member yet, why not become a member right now? No time like the present. 412-888-0404. 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And on the way, in this next set, we're going to get some Sauce Boss going. He makes up the gumbo while he plays the blues for you. We've got the King of the Slide guitar on the way, too. That would be Elmore James in this set. Right now, we're going to play one from Jessica Lee and Mark Strickland. I had a chance to see them play live tonight before I came down here. They're from Pittsburgh. Here's one called Trouble in Mind. You're tuned to Rollin' and Tumblin'.

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It's you, me, your radio, and the blues every Saturday night here on Pittsburgh's independent music source, 91.3 WYEP. Giving the blues some saucy flavor there, Bill Wharton, also known as the Sauce Boss. You come away from his show filled with music and with your belly filled. He cooks up some gumbo while he plays live. The audience comes up and helps to stir it up and serves it at the end. That was from his new record called Extra Sauce. That track there called Try This from the Sauce Boss. Elmore James with You Got Me. Before that, he lived only to be 45. But certainly Elmore is a blues root. His influence goes all the way from the Almonds to Zappa, from A to Z. And we also heard former IBC winner Kevin Burt in that set of music with his new track called You Gone. That's pretty much solo, just Kevin on the guitar and the harp. And we also heard some Berg blues from Jessica Lee and Mark Strickland with Trouble in Mind. It is 10 o'clock here at 91.3 WYEP and WYEP HD Pittsburgh. Online at WYEP.org, here's some Jeff Healey Band.

Turn off the news, tune into the blues. 91.3 WYEP. We are Pittsburgh's independent music source. My name's Rob O'Friel. I talked earlier about the harmonica, or the harp as it's called in the blues world. How that's really synonymous, that instrument, with the blues. When you think of the harmonica, you probably immediately go to the blues. Billy Branch, great harp player. That's Eyesight to the Blind from Billy Branch and the Sons of Blues. For that, it was Ray Charles, but you knew that. I Don't Need No Doctor and Blue Jean Blues, cover of the great ZZ Top song there by the Jeff Healey Band, to kick off the 10 o'clock hour here of Rolling and Tumbling. Glad to have you with me. Thanks for making the blues and WYEP part of your Saturday night. You could be anywhere doing anything, but you're here. So thanks for being with me. And coming up later on this hour, probably starting about 15 minutes, maybe even less, we're going to get to a block of blues about Alberts and Albertas, or by Alberts and Albertas. So I think you're going to enjoy that. You want to keep a dial tuned right where it is. Right now, we're going to get back to some live blues. Janova Magnus has a new live disc coming out.

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Now we're cooking with the blues. 91.3 WYEP. Those are your Allman Brothers doing Come and Go Blues from the classic Brothers and Sisters album. Geneva Magnus, The Clear Mountain Sessions, a brand new live release due out. Slipped, Tripped, and Fell in Love to kick off that set of music on a Saturday night, 10:24. My name's Rob. Glad to have you with me, keeping me company while we play the electric and acoustic blues. I want to tell you about what's happening here in and around the station. There's always a lot going on. And coming up, we've got our countdown. 1,000 songs. Hard to believe, but I always enjoy these countdowns. We've had hundreds of WYEP listeners that cast their votes. Now we're going to count down the greatest songs of all time. Starts this Tuesday. Again, over 1,000 songs as chosen by our listeners. The countdown for the greatest songs of all time starts at 6 a.m. You can follow along at WYEP, 91.3 WYEP, and WYEP.org, or tell your smart speaker to play WYEP. It's going to be a fun one. 1,000 songs as chosen by the listeners. Cannot wait for that one. All right, yeah, it's time now. We've got a little bit of a theme coming up with this next little stack of blues that we have for you. Songs coming up in this next four or five, six songs, all done by people either named Albert or Alberta, or about people named Alberta. So, yeah, let's get going on it right now. How about a brand new one from Albert Castilla covering the Beatles?

0: Hey, my name is John. I am from Charlotte, North Carolina, previously of Squirrel Hill. I love my kids. I love my wife. I love WYP. I know that I can always trust to turn on WYP, and it's going to change my mood. It's going to enhance my life. I get to maintain a connection to this city. We were only here for 2 years, but the city, it gets under your skin and you can't shake it. It's a part of us now. It made such an impression on us when we lived here. A large part of that is WYEP, and it again reconnects us when we're far away. I am very proud of being a monthly sustainer for WYEP. This is something that's making an impact on this community and for folks like me that live 8 hours away.
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0: We've got more blues than you can shake a stick at here on 91.3 WYEP. We are Pittsburgh's independent music source, and that allows us to put together a stack of blues like what you've been hearing in this set. We're featuring Alberts and Albertas right now, and it was Albert Cummings doing Follow Your Soul. That goes to back to his True to Yourself LP. Alberta Hunter, before that, some acoustic blues. Alberta recorded starting back in 1914. She finished recording in 1984, taking a 20-year break in between to become a nurse, and then returned to recording at the age of 82. Amtrak blues from Alberta Hunter. That album was nominated as a possible winner for a WC Handy Award back in 1980. Did not pick up the win, but Alberta Hunter there with Amtrak blues. Albert Collins doing Tremble, some instrumental blues for us. And how about the Albert Castilla, brand new from him, covering the Beatles, doing Your Blues to kick off that set of music. His new album called Grits and Glory, that one may be on my list of top 10 albums as we get towards the end of the year. We still have some time to sort all that out. It's 10:41. Hope you're having a great Saturday night. My name's Rob. If you like what we do here on Saturdays, I'll bet you like what we do here on Sundays. You can wake up in the morning, 8 o'clock to 11 with Dave C., a pretty cool mix of tunes. And then later on in the afternoon, Roots and Rhythm. You've got Jesse at 5 o'clock. And at 8 o'clock, stick around if you like bluegrass. It's the Bluegrass Jam Session with Bruce Mountjoy. You can check out the complete program schedule, of course, at WYEP.org. All right, a couple more songs coming up with the Albert and Alberta theme. We're going to get to Albert King in just a couple of minutes right after we hear Eric Clapton doing Alberta. You're tuned to Rollin' and Tumblin' 91.3.
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We give you the blues, the whole blues, and nothing but the blues. 91.3 WYEP. It's music there from J.P. Reale. He's covering the Grateful Dead on this album. Easy Wind, great version of that song, the Dead tune. Before that, it was Johnny Taylor doing Testify. He's got a couple of connections to Stevie Ray Vaughan. First off, Stevie Ray covered Testify during his career. He also name-dropped Johnny Taylor during a song called Ain't Gonna Give Up on Love. And before that, we rounded out our Alberta theme with Albert King doing Angel of Mercy in Alberta by Eric Clapton from the Unplugged CD. It is just about 11 o'clock here at 91.3 WYEP and WYEP HD Pittsburgh. 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Let's kick off the third and final hour of Rollin' and Tumblin' with a Howlin' Wolf, a Willie Dixon cover by Sass Jordan. You're tuned to Rollin' and Tumblin'.

you. You bring the radio, we'll bring the blues. 91.3 WYEP. A couple of harp players in that set of music. That was Big Walter Horton. He had sitting in on guitar with him, Bucca White. And that was them on the American Folk Blues Festival doing That Ain't It. Before that, another harp player, Mark Hummel. He's got a brand new record out, inviting some friends along. He's got Anson Funderburg and Junior Watson on that song. That was the title track to Road Dog, the new one from Mark Hummel. And we also heard from Sass Jordan in that set of music. She's covering Willie Dixon's My Babe. And it's 11:11 on a Saturday night. Hope you're having a great weekend. My name's Rob O'Friel. And coming up, we've got another countdown on the way. We got the votes in from you, our listeners. Hundreds of listeners cast their votes. We're getting ready to count down the greatest songs of all time. It starts this Tuesday. 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It will start at 6 a.m. on Tuesday. 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Or, of course, you can tell your smart speaker to play WYEP. All right, hey, later on this hour, we're going to do a pub crawl, a bar crawl. We've got a stack of songs about bars, about famous places, some of them famous places, others not so much, and a couple of songs recorded at famous blues places. So I think you're going to enjoy that theme coming up later on this hour. Right now, let's get back to it with Gabe Stillman, one of the young guns, one of the young up-and-coming guitar players. This one's called I've Got to Use My Imagination. You're tuned to Rollin' and Tumblin'.

Tickets are going fast for WYEP's Hellbender Ball, The Creature from the Mon. October 24th at the Thunderbird Cafe and Music Hall. Enter your Halloween look into the costume contest, sponsored by Goodwill of Southwestern Pennsylvania. And snap souvenir photos in the photo booth as we celebrate an evening of Pittsburgh music. Cajon Concept headlines this year's Hellbender, performing as Coldplay, along with Live from the City as Will Smith, and Eliza as Fiona Apple, Poster Child as Jeff Buckley, and Sky Burkett as Joni Mitchell. All proceeds from the Hellbender Ball benefit the music you love on WYEP. Get your tickets while you still can at WYEP.org/Hellbender.

You bring the radio, we'll bring the blues. 91.3 on WYEP. We are Pittsburgh's independent music source. Music there from Omar and the Howlers. Down in Mississippi, that goes back to Wall of Pride. I remember working at the National Record Mart in Erie back in the mid-80s, selling that record as I was starting to learn about the blues. Gabe Stillman, before that, I've Got to Use My Imagination from his latest LP called What Happens Next. He's a great young guitarist, really puts on a fantastic show, engages the audience. If you get a chance to catch him, be sure to take advantage of that. It's 11:24. Hope you're having a great Saturday night. It's Steelers Eve. I know everybody's, you're all excited, getting ready for the big matchup tomorrow at 1 o'clock, but we've got some time to kill between now and then, so let's kill it with some music. Pass that time with the blues between now and midnight. At midnight, then, stick around. We've got Karam coming in with his record collection for Dubmission. It's 4 hours of dub, techno, house, hip-hop. Check out that midnight till 4 o'clock. Time now for a stack of blues, a block of blues here about bars and pubs. We're going to do a bit of a bar crawl. Next set of songs or so will be about bars, about pubs, some of them famous, some of them not. Let's get into it right now with Jenny Grouse. Brand new music from Jenny. It's called Old Dive Bar. You're tuned to Rollin' and Tumblin'.

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You bring the radio, and we'll bring the blues. 91.3 WYEP, some live blues we've been featuring in this last set or so. Songs about pubs and bars, or recorded in pubs and bars, like that one there. Bill Toms doing another round for the West End Kid. That was recorded live, the whole album, at Boondogs, one of the best blues clubs you'll ever find. Before that, it was One Step at a Time. That was Ivan Neffel with Keith Richards, Ron Wood, Jimmy Vaughn. That new album called Antones. It's a tribute to Antones, the 50th anniversary, the great club in Austin. And before that, John Primer paying tribute to Teresa's Lounge. He recorded an album this year, all people that played at Teresa's Lounge in Chicago. Champagne and Reefer with Willie Buck sitting in. And Jenny Grau's brand new music from Jenny, Old Dive Bar, to kick off that set of music. It's 11:45. My name's Rob O'Friel, here for about 15 more minutes. And then Karam's here with his record collection, going to push me out of the way for Dub Mission. It's 4 hours of dub, techno, hip-hop. Stick around midnight until 4 o'clock. How about one more song of the bar pub crawl continues? You got to do this one. The Iron City House Rockers doing Old Man Bar. You're tuned to Rollin' and Tumblin'.

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We give you so much blues, you just might need two radios. 91.3 WYEP, we are Pittsburgh's independent music source. Train Song's always a good pick when you're programming a blues show. That was Mean Old Train. How about this combination, this trio? Joe Louis Walker on the guitar, Bruce Katz on the keys, Giles Robson on the harp. Mean Old Train from that trio. We also heard Dion, far a long way from the doo-wop Dion, Spoonful. He plays a lot of blues as his career went on. He moved away from the doo-wop and into the blues. We also heard Old Man Bar, the Iron City House Rockers. That wrapped up our pub crawl for the night. We featured a bunch of songs about or recorded at famous blues clubs. And Old Man Bar, Dom's Cafe, the Iron City House Rockers, also known as the Decade. Hey, coming up here in about 5 minutes, Dub Mission with Karam. 4 hours of dub, techno, hip-hop, one of the most popular programs we have here on WYEP. Stick around for that. It's up next. We have time for one more track. This one's by Little Charlie and the Nightcats. They're Thinking Ahead, My Next Ex-Wife. This is Rollin' and Tumblin' Blues Radio. My name is Rob O'Friel. Thanks for hanging out with me. I've had a great time. We'll see you next week.

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It's episode number 1428 here on this late Saturday night. With you for the next four until Sunday morning, my name is Karam. Hope you're doing well. Getting things started with one from the album 6 Years in the Making, entitled The Eight Gates. Out of London, percussionist Lox on Jazz Refreshed. Opening the show up with the track called Opening. Plenty of new music, as to be expected. And in the second hour, I'll be in conversation with iconic producer Howie B out of Glasgow about his new EP called Three Sticks with Hiraki Sawa that came out last week on his Dogtooth imprint. Keep up with the playlist, courtesy of WIEP.org. And welcome again to show number 1428 here on 91.3 FM.

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attention to details. Proceed to dot I's, cross T's, you can't quit. Period, point blank, frank words, blunt and sharp like butcher. Meet me in the middle, think through what you've got to do. Falling forward into your best, free of handbrakes and inhibitions. Luck is a superstition. 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

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The yellow sun, the Mediterranean blue, the sky. The children running on the beach that day. The killdeer birds marching

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played you the folk remix of The Right Way. My man VB Kuhl out of Frankfurt, he's got a new EP called Recycle. Heard the title track. And from Ships of the Pharaohs, that's Gray Nubian's new project on First Word Records. It's called Part One. Played you Can't Quit with Akeem. And Two on True Thoughts from Bayez Azal. It was Light and Energy. And Matters Unknown with The Wind in the Forest. 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Still to come your way in hour number two, my interview with Howie B. You heard that right. A name that you're familiar with on Dub Mission since the late 90s. A true honor to be in conversation with the producer from Glasgow about his new EP called Three Sticks with Hiroki Sawa. Speaking of the late 90s, more Chiba on the remix for Hologram Teen right here. With the track called Connection Trans-Pacifique on episode 1428.

0: はさ、何をしているの？で、彼氏は仕事があるの？で、何人友達やるの？
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0: OK。で、仕事は？十分楽しいか？

in hour number two of episode 1428 of Dub Mission here on WYEP and WYEP HD Pittsburgh online at WYEP.org. Played you one on Ram Rock Records from Dickie Continental a minute ago. Was there ever any doubt that you'd hear the dub version first of the track called Big Red Button? And some Jim before that on Vicious Charm Recordings, along with Jason Williamson, vocal version of Chalet Cafe, and new on Compost Records from Oi, track called Free Space, some A-Lee and Orson, little Belgian-Japanese combo, with the track called Achi Kochi, and more Chiba on the remix for Hologram Teen. For the playlist, for the web stream, you know where to go. WYEP.org. On the socials. Dub Mission Radio on Twitter. Dub Mission on Instagram. And Dub Mission on Blue Sky. To say what's up to your host, my name is Karam, with you every late Saturday night.

features this one from Mad Professor with Mafia and Fluxy with the track called 6 Million Dubs. Gonna play that interview in just a minute with Howie P about his new EP with Hiroki Sawa called 3 Sticks. Keep it locked. Dub mission number

0: 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It is a dub mission. It's a true honor to welcome veteran producer Howie B to the show, a name that will be no stranger to dub mission listeners. There aren't many names that I can say. I've been playing your music for over 25 years now, but congrats on your new album, new EP, Three Sticks, with Hiroki Sawa. The EP, Howie, it was originally conceived as a East meets West theme, I understand, at a festival in Thailand a couple years back in 2024. I'd like to ask how that happened, if it kind of happened from the festival, if that is what spawned it, or if you guys kind of went to the festival thinking it would be happening. And also wanted to talk about how you linked up with Hiroki Sawa. And of course, welcome to the show.
1: Okay. Well, thank you for having me on the show. It's great. It's I love radio. Radio's my favorite medium for listening to music. Okay, so how did it all start? I've been working with this festival in called Wonderfruit in Thailand for 10 years now. It's now going into its 11th year this December. And I've been doing various projects with them. And Hiroki Sawa also. Hiroki has also been working with them on the art side, creating beautiful art pieces that are sometimes permanent and sometimes transient. And also he's projecting his visuals. And I've been working with Hiroki on and off for about 15 years. I first met him in Beijing, actually, at an art sort of show where he was showing his... He had a room there where he was projecting his work. And also he had some of his art objects in there too. And I was commissioned to do the ambient music for the whole room. That was where we first met. And we immediately clicked, but we didn't know what we were going to do together. And then we started working together haphazardly on various different projects, but it was just one thing at a time. And then Wonderfruit asked us to do an immersive visual and sound experience in this new venue that they created called Enfold, which is like, I don't know, it's like a house without a roof. It's a beautiful building, but it doesn't have a roof. So it's not really a standing place. It holds about maybe 200 people maximum, very small stage, and it's an immersive sound. So that it's run by this German engineer is in control of the sound, and Hiroki was in control of the visuals. This Three Sticks was very specific for this venue. We didn't know what it looked like physically, but we saw what it looked like as in terms of the architectural design beforehand. So we met in Soho. This was October 2024. And we just said, let's create something. We were looking for sort of like the concept. And the concept was zero equals nothing or nothing to zero. And that really fits in with his philosophy and also fits in with my tributed philosophy of Zen Buddhism and everything I read while I was a child. And it all of a sudden became apparently clear. Now I was sitting with Hiroki, and Hiroki's whole world was coming from Zen, and we just said, let's create something. We were looking for sort of like the concept, and the concept was zero equals nothing or nothing to zero. And that really fits in with his philosophy and also fits in with my tributed philosophy of Zen Buddhism and everything I read while I was a child. And it all of a sudden became apparently clear. Now I was sitting with Hiroki, and Hiroki's whole world was coming from Zen and was coming from haikus, which is a five-line poem. So we were just playing around with those concepts, and then we went, okay, let's just do Three Sticks. So that, and we called the song Stick One, Stick Two, Stick Three. So we left it totally open for the listener and the looker to take that journey with the music and the visuals and decide for themselves what they're listening to, the emotions. The direction was music, but not words. There was no lyrical content with it, just the name Stick One, which is quite inert and it doesn't mean anything. Apart from, there's this really good thing on Instagram with my favorite stick. I don't know if you've seen it. It's beautiful. I don't know what it is, but there's these kids all over the world showing their favorite sticks. So anyway, I can relate to that. So this is where the idea was conceived. So we did that December 24. We performed it, and not patting myself on the back, but it was beautiful. It was gorgeous. We really connected, both Iraqi and I, and also the engineer as well did a fantastic job. So then we both looked at each other and we went, well, we have to make this a fact, because performing live is brilliant, and I love the existential thing of the fact of if you were there, you heard it, and if you weren't there,

0: you're just going to hear stories about it. That's it. But it's just gone into the ether, which I like in one way. But then I thought, well, we put so much work into it. Why don't we make it a fact? So then I booked a studio about 2 months later called Conk Studios in North London, which is a beautiful old vintage studio. It was built in the mid-70s and it's not been touched. Well, it has been touched, but it's just got a wee bit bigger. But in terms of the gear that's there, it's exactly the same and it all works, and it's a beautiful environment, and it's where I was coming from as an engineer, as a kid. Not as a kid, but as a young adult. So it was fantastic for me to get back into an analog room. And then also, Hiraki was there with me. We spent 5 days I was playing through this live performance of me playing and then Hiraki projecting in the studio while I was playing. And then it changed a little bit through what I was doing and through what Hiraki was doing. And then it got to the stage after about 3 days, I said to the assistant engineer, I go, record. And that's what happened. That's how it happened. And we recorded for a few different versions, but we did it. We were rehearsing in the studio environment for 3 days, and then we recorded various different passes for 2 days, and then mixed it. But they were mixing themselves as they were going down. I was using the boards as an instrument too. So I was playing keyboards, playing with the Neve vintage desk. I was twisting and touching knobs, you know. So, and that's what I love doing. I do that day in, day out, and have been for like over 40 years now. So, and then that dynamic as well with Hiraki watching me work, because it's very visual what I do as well in the studio. I'm moving around, I'm jumping from one fader to another fader, I'm going like this, I'm moving the faders up and down, do-do-do-do-do. So that, in a way, got Hiraki doing stuff which he wouldn't have done visually. So it was just it's a beautiful handshake. And I've never done anything like that before. And he had never done anything like that before. And yeah, so that was the easy part. Then we had to, so we did that. That was over a year ago we did that. We did the recording. And then it was a case of get the artwork together and working with a guy called Walker, who's incredibly, he's a young guy, about 32, 33, who does all the graphics for my label, for Dogtooth Records. So Hiraki and him were then working together, and it was great to see the two of them working together as well, because it was like me going onto the desk. Then all of a sudden, Hiraki's artwork was now being taken by Walker, and it was just being brought to life in a way that Hiraki had never imagined. And also they were talking, they talked the same language too. So Walker had to turn Hiraki on, and he definitely did. But that process took, it was really interesting. That took about 6-7 months for them to be, both of them to be satisfied and without compromising on the artwork. Because the artwork is really important for me and also for Hiraki too. Because Hiraki isn't a musician and I'm not an artist. Well, I am an artist, but I'm not a visual artist, okay? So, yeah. So that was me watching this develop too, and it became, it's beautiful. The vinyl is beautiful, and inside the vinyl, there's a print from Hiraki that Hiraki has done, again, but with Walker taking it and doing, shading it and doing stuff that Hiraki would never. And also the paper that Walker chose to put it on, all of that. So it's a very special record for all three of us. Yes, I'm very happy, and I'm very, very happy with this. And it's been a while. It's been nearly 10 years since I've brought out little things, wee things, but it's been a long time since I've brought, a body of work out, which I did not compromise on in any way. And I'm so happy it's got my name on it, and it's got Hiraki's name on it. It's a beautiful story, and we've carried on. We're going to perform it in Reykjavik in about 4 weeks' time. We're doing it also in London, and then we're doing another performance out in Thailand this December. I'm very happy with it. I'm happy to speak about it. Yes.
1: Very fascinating, and a lot of attention went into the detail, I can tell, but yes. It also sounds very natural, and I'm hearing that you're very pleased that it's finally coming out, because it didn't just happen in a few months. This was almost kind of in the making, without even thinking it was going to be.
0: Yeah, none of us were going to compromise. That's the thing. That's what we can do. That's what I can do with the label, because the label is about... It's just not compromising, and it's taking artists in that I like their music, but I'm not going to tell them what to do with their music. I mean, unless they're asking me to come in and produce, then there's that. But in terms of A&Ring, my A&R is I like it, I'll put it out. That's it. There's no other. I've got no other premise there. I'm not thinking, and that's why it's small, and I would say very dysfunctional. That's the beauty of the label too. And I think everybody that comes, we've got three or four artists on it, and that's the first thing I say to them is, it's going to be slow. You know, it's like, we run it as a business, but I am not a label boss. And Frank, who runs, who's the label manager, is not a label manager. He's my nephew. It's a family run thing, and it's good. It's good that way. And people, so it's like, yeah, that's the way it goes. We're not a normal label.
1: One thing that really tells me that it's not a normal label, or that there are really no restrictions, is that you're able to release songs that clock in at just under 20 minutes, which I love. Yeah. My show is 4 hours each week, and I do have an affinity for playing songs in their entirety, mainly because I feel if that's what the artist intended it to be, I'd like the listener to be able to hear that. And having a show on public radio, that makes a big difference, being an overnight show, because you have that kind of freedom. But I'd like to ask about Sticks 1 and 3 in particular, if that just kind of happened naturally that they were that long, because I'm sure you could have kept going as well.
0: Yes, I could have kept going. And I do keep going. Whenever we do it live, like the last time we played live, was at Houghton this August. Beautiful electronic festival in Norfolk, run by Craig Richards. And we were doing 3 Sticks. And we come to the end of it, and Hiraki goes, "Was that 3 Sticks? I was like, because it was different. We, you know, because I'm playing live. And also what he did was different too. So that was pushing me. So yes, and it was longer. We lasted an hour. How we lasted an hour, and it felt like 5 minutes too. So yes, each track could have gone on longer, but the original plan was to effortlessly move between, in the live show, between Stick 1, Stick 2, and Stick 3. So that the listener and the looker goes on a journey, and it's in a way it's this, and that again is, and the story that you create for yourself sitting, listening and watching is your story, but there is movement there. There is my story and there's Hiraki's story. How they meet and how you put that together in your heart, your soul, your head, with your eyes, it's up to you. There is movement. There are, I would say, it goes from within Stick 1, there is probably about, I don't know how many different movements there is, but they're all talking to each other. They're all building, and they're falling apart and then coming in again. And it's a story. And it's a sonic story, but there is visual in my head because I'm looking at what Hiraki's doing. Mm-hmm. And also Hiraki is listening to what I'm doing. So there is a story, but the story changes every time we play it. And that's really interesting for both of us. And I think, you know, we have the bass, which I'm jumping from, and he has his bass, which he jumps from, but they can spire, inspiring. I think that's the word that I would use, that they are, each stick is a spiral. It's not a circle.
1: There's a foundation, a bit of a structure, but it's very freeform. After that,
0: yes.
1: Is great as an artist. So you mentioned earlier your love for radio. I'd like to ask about the fact that I read when preparing for this interview that you used to tape John Peel's show and then make mixes from those recordings. I did the same, but it was only for Casey Kasem and Rick Dees, just maybe.
0: Okay. You
1: know, yeah. For a different type of show. But yeah, talk to me a little bit about how important radio has been for you.
0: Radio was my savior from the age of, I would say, about 9 till I left home, basically. I left home when I was 17, and literally I'd go to my bedroom at 8 o'clock and turn on my little Philips cassette recorder, and I'd be sitting there, pause, record, waiting for the tune to come. And then I would hear John Peel was on when I was young, when I first started listening to him. He was doing nighttime, he was doing 8 o'clock to 12 o'clock. So it was like a 4-hour show. Then it went to a 2-hour show. He was given his 4-hour slot, went down to a 2-hour slot, but it didn't stop me listening. And it also put me in lots of other routes. I was listening to pirate radio. I was listening to, and there was a Scottish independent radio station called Radio Clyde that I would listen to in Glasgow too. And what I would do is I'd have that, and then I'd have my sister's tape recorder, and I would plug into that and play from that, and I would make my little mixtapes just using pause and record. And I'd be putting Susie and the Banshees together with Sly and Robbie, with James Brown, with whoever. It would really be eclectic tapes, and I'd listen to them and I'd give them to my friends and la la la la la la. It was brilliant for me. So I'd literally be in my room 4 hours a night, and then I'd read from 12 o'clock until about 4 o'clock in the morning, sleep and gap and go to school. That would be my routine. Until I was about 17, and then I left home. It was like, so radio was massive. It was a massive color, and just because of also his taste, the taste of this man was so eclectic, and also the way he talked about music, the passion, it really got me, and it really gave me, I don't know, but it just gave me joy. It gave me joy. And because I should have been outside playing. Wasn't. I was inside listening. So and it all comes back. I still keep getting, and I've still got some of these cassettes up in Glasgow.
1: I was gonna ask that, if you still have any of the recordings, and it sounds like you do somewhere.
0: Oh, yes, I've got them. Yeah, I have them. I gave a lot away, and it was at school. I would go in and I would give them. I go check that out. Yeah, it was good. And then I started buying vinyl, around about 13. But again, it was like I could only buy one record a week, so I'd buy one 45, and then I'd listen to it the whole week, and then I'd buy another one on the following Saturday. I'd listen to that one the whole week, and we started building. A wee record collection that way. I've not stopped doing that. I'm looking at records all over the place here now. I haven't stopped that. I just buy a wee bit more now.
1: You speak to my heart, Howie.
0: Yeah, I can see the collection you've got behind you.
1: This is part of it.
0: Yes, part of it, yeah.
1: I'd like to ask you a little bit, I know we have a few minutes left, about an album of yours that was very important to me. It's right around the time that I started this show. This show I started back in November of 1998, and your album that came out in 1997, Turn the Dark Off, had so many spins on this show, on this station. Probably played every song from it over the years, but is there something that comes to mind when people bring up that album? Anything that you can share about that album in particular that you still think of to this day?
0: Yeah, for me, what I loved about that record was I wrote, recorded, and mixed that record in 2 weeks, and it was a 2-week holiday I had. I was working, at the time I was producing U2 over in Dublin. I had a 2-week holiday, and I'd been working on their album for over a year, and it was just like, what do I do? Do I go on holiday, or do I, I haven't made anything for myself for over a year. I've just been producing, giving, which I love doing. So I literally came back to London and booked a studio called Milo Studios in Hoxton Square, where Pussyfoot was based at the time. We had our office upstairs. So I just literally went in there and recorded for a week, wrote and recorded for a week, and then mixed for a week. Bang. It was like, like just getting this out, stuff that, you know, because during the whole time I was working with you too, and also after that, making that record and then going back and working with them. That was funny. They go, so what did you do on your 2 week holiday? I mean, I went, well, I went back and I recorded an album. They go, what do you mean you recorded an album? Well, I recorded and mixed my new album. They go, how did you do that? I go, I did it. That's it. And I'd been working with them for over a year, and another guy, Flood, who's an incredible producer too. And we've been working, making a record, you know, producing the same album for over a year. And then I come and do my one. So it was a good feeling. It was a great feeling. And then I handed that album over to Run Rake. And also I did an instrument, there was an instrumental as well, which I'd done, and I handed that over to Robbie Robertson as well. And then all these beautiful mixes were coming in. I mean, like Andy Weatherall, the Two Lone Swordsmen, so many beautiful, beautiful mixes came in from different genres of music, different people, and it just became something beautiful. And that was great. I had a great A&R man that was working with me on that. A guy called Gavin. Oh God, I can't remember his name. Let's take that out. We can take that out. I can't remember if that's his first name or his second name anyway, but there was no budget restraint. It didn't cost me anything to make the record, so there was still a lot of money left over to get great artwork, great videos, and great. And DJ Premier did a fantastic mix. Still to this day I listen to it and I'm going, I did a song with DJ Premier and Robbie Robertson. You can't make that up. It's like that combination, and it is. And he did something on that as well. Premier did something on that, the way he was scratching Funboy 3 and a few other little English, very London English stuff into that mix. It wasn't like, okay, yeah, I've just got another remix to do, boom, boom, boom. I knew he listened to it. I knew he did his research. You know, so all of the mixes that came in, there were some great, great, great remixes. And that I loved happening, because I was in that remix world too. And it's great when someone does a remix and has reverence to the original, you know, they've listened to it. Yeah, Billy Nasty did a corker of Switch. Yeah, so that was what was great. So that actually had a beautiful life after I went back to Dublin. Simon Gavin was his name. Simon Gavin was the A&R guy that took over. And he just called me up. He goes, Harry, I think I'm going to ask DJ Premier to do a mix. I go, brilliant. Love that idea. Yeah, it became a beautiful thing. It was really, really, it was a good experience, that. Very good experience for me. Yeah, and I'm happy you like it. And it's still got life today. I mean, I can't believe it, to be quite honest, because it is 30 years old. It's over 30. Yeah, it's 30. I did it in 95. I recorded it like beginning of 90, end of 95, 96, and it came out 96, I think. So yeah, it's 30 years old.
1: My intention was to take you down memory lane, and I just love hearing you tell the stories as well.
0: Oh, yeah.
1: I could probably hear you talk about those days, a whole different interview as well, but yeah, thank you so much.
0: Okay, my pleasure. My pleasure.
1: Really appreciate you taking some time to talk about the album, Three Sticks with Hiroki Sawa, out on your own imprint, Dogtooth Records. Played Stick 1 on the show a couple weeks back. Going to play Stick 3 now, the other long-form song in its entirety.
0: Thank you. Thank you. Thank you for having me on the show. Means a lot.

Big thank you to Howie B for the words, for the music, in conversation about his new album called Three Sticks with Hiroki Sawa. Came out last week.

that last week to close out the episode, played you Stick 2, which only clocked in at about 5 or 6 minutes. And this time, to conclude the interview, 23 plus minutes of Stick 3 here on WYEP and WYEP HD Pittsburgh, online at WYEP.org. 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

taken from the compilation on Hive Mind Records, entitled My Heart Is Dust. Before him, 21st Century Gaba from Algeria. Featured that one called Habibi from Sheikh Mohammed El Baidi. Check the website for the proper spelling. WYEP.org for the playlist. And before that, track from Island Man and Arkadash, with the track called Mejnun. On the imprint called Rest in Space. And from the Dalga compilation forthcoming on Zazile, heard one from Zorbeylar with the track called Bir Mundur. And Bombay Dub Orchestra with the spaced out dub of the track called View from Space. Heard here in hour number 3 of episode 1428. That's 1,428 of Dub Mission. With you on this late Saturday night, my name is Karam. Off the album reissued on We Want Sounds called Electronic Touches Belly Dance. Music from Assad Khoury in the background, with the closing track for the album called Al-Gaba. Gonna keep it going with the weird stuff. On Dub Mission

Mesmerizing off volume 16 of Future Sounds of Jazz on Compose Records. Music from Brittany Davis with the track called Sun and Moon. Here on episode number 1428 of Dub Mission, pleased to announce that both Michael Reinboth and Michael Rutten will be on the show next week on episode 1429 of Dub Mission, in conversation about the compilation that just came out this month on Right Tempo, before Brittany Davis. Played you Pharaoh's Message from Emmanuel Sisi. Sunburst Vocal from Digidoo. And on Switch Stance Recordings from Nyoncho. Played you Demba Demba. Some cantrips in there as well, on his own imprint, Dune Castle Records, with the track called The Gnome One, and Asad Khoury on We Want Sounds. 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

EP called Hybrid Textures on Earthly Measures, music from Polka, here in the fourth and final hour of episode 1428 of Dub Mission on this late Saturday night. Perhaps you're tuned in on your Sunday morning. Who knows? Maybe you're listening throughout the week or months, years from now. Here in September 2026, my name is Karam. Played you one from Late Aster, a track called LFHH. Off the Recall album. And from Elliot Skinner, title track to his new EP, How Far We've Come on Ninja Tune. And some Reservoir with Gregory Ullman on the track called Fourth Cloud. If you're a fan of the show, you know that sometimes I play two tracks from the same label back to back. That's the case right here from Earthly Measures. That polka you heard a minute ago, that's forthcoming. This one's out now. From Earthly Measures. EP called Down Sun. This one's You Are the Sun on 91.3.

we see the return of these Sacred Souls. Track called One and the Same, along with Victor Axelrod.

one's always there. In the background, from the compilation on Mr. Bongo, Volume 1 of Coconut Dreams, compiled by Sky Rager. Track from the Stamp Heat Band. 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

right at the end of episode 1428 of Dumb Mission. Played you one on Delusions of Grandeur for the second week running from the LAB 94 EP. Music from Lex Athens. Teaming up with DJ Roca on the cosmic version of the track entitled Back to Mad. And on Vocal Records, one from Fleur d'Amour, Drapes, and the Soul Food Horns extended mix of the track Love Don't Keep Score. On Partisan Records, one from Here Because of Hope, latest album from Ezra Collective. They do the track Bunny on the Rise. And off the Sky Rager Presents Coconut Dreams Volume 1 compilation on Mr. Bongo from the Stamp Heat Band. Her drum drops. Full playlist at WYEP.org. Stay in touch throughout the week. 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Big thank you to Howie B out of Glasgow for the words, for the music. His new one, Three Tracker, clocking in at well over 40 minutes. Not bad for three tracks on Dogtooth, called Three Sticks with Hiraki Sawa. Next week on broadcast number 1429, in conversation about the Future Sounds of Jazz Volume 16 comp on Combos Records with label head Michael Reinbach and one of the DJs that's been the biggest inspiration for me over the years, Michael Ritten out of Frankfurt of Soul Searching and Soul Patrol. Couple more tracks to go, including this one from Devin Gray out of New York. He teams up with Nathaniel Morgan. Off the new album called El Bronco. A track called George's. My name is Karam. Thanks again for listening. One more track after this. Not sure what it'll be. But in 2 minutes, you'll hear it. Until next Saturday night, have a great week. And so long.

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0: A new book describes the joys and lessons that come with paying attention to the nature around us. This is the Allegheny Front Environment Update. I'm Carol Holsapple. Darylin Brewer Hofstadt lives on a farm in rural Westmoreland County. She's published essays about her life there in the New York Times and other publications. Her latest book is This Patch of Earth, Observations on a Rural Life. In the book's introduction, she writes that readers have called her previous book a love letter to her family, and that This Patch of Earth is a love letter to the land where she lives. I asked her what she meant by that.
1: I came from the East Coast. My husband is the Pittsburgher. And I think I always thought maybe I'd go back at some point. The longer I stayed and the more I paid attention to the beauties of this farm, the more I fell in love with this place. The previous owner had it for 40 years, and we've had it for almost 40 years. So it's really untouched. And I don't think you find places like this that often anymore. And once I slowed down and I started to look, I began to notice stinging nettles and ghost pipes and morels and purslane and all of the varieties of birds we have. And I set out to know more about it. And then I realized how lucky I was. There are some environmental problems nearby, fracking and coal mining. It's not perfect. As the late Wendell Berry said, may he rest in peace. Only by paying attention and appreciating what we have will we want to save the ground beneath our feet.
0: I like the way that you combine the observations from your land with research and reporting from experts on topics that you write about. What was surprising to you in your research or maybe fun to learn more about?
1: First of all, that Pennsylvania's lost 99% of its bats. I mean, wrap your head around that statistic for a minute. That when I was doing a piece on chanterelles, that only 3-8% of the fungi in the world have been described. How important snapping turtles are to the health of a pond. Everybody hates them and everybody's terrified of them, but they eat the carrion and balance the ecosystem for the plants and the frogs and the fish and the insects. That purslane, which is a weed we think we see everywhere, might have the highest omega-3s of any plant. That our 150-year-old apple tree is either an early harvest or an early ripe, both of which produce yellow apples in July. I could go on if you want me to go on. Is that enough? But so many things are so interesting to me.
0: As you mentioned in the book, our landscape in Western Pennsylvania is changing with climate change. What are some of the ways that that has become evident on your farm?
1: I actually was writing another piece about this week that hasn't been published, but I'm actually getting scared living here. And I don't mean that to be melodramatic, but the ticks really make me nervous. The woods have for almost 40 years been my solace. And now I think twice before walking in the woods because of deer ticks. I'm scared of the floods. We live in an old log house, circa 1850. They built it at the bottom of the hill where people built houses then to be out of the wind. And when that rain comes, it sounds like a freight train. It's already come into our basement many times. We've had to put in swales and we have sandbags at the back door. It's very attractive. But the water scares me. And the microbursts of wind, we lost 2 probably 100-foot tulip poplars last spring. So those are some of the things, big changes that I've seen on this farm.
0: Darylin Brewer Hofstadt is the author of the new book, This Patch of Earth, Observations on a Rural Life. You can learn more at alleghenyfront.org. That's the Allegheny Front Environment Update. I'm Carol Holsapple.

Tickets are going fast for WYEP's Hellbender Ball, The Creature from the Mon. October 24th at the Thunderbird Cafe and Music Hall. Enter your Halloween look into the costume contest, sponsored by Goodwill of Southwestern Pennsylvania. And snap souvenir photos in the photo booth as we celebrate an evening of Pittsburgh music. Cajon Concept headlines this year's Hellbender, performing as Coldplay, along with Live from the City as Will Smith, and Eliza as Fiona Apple, poster child as Jeff Buckley, and Sky Burkett as Joni Mitchell. All proceeds from the Hellbender Ball benefit the music you love on WYEP. Get your tickets while you still can at WYEP.org/Hellbender.

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1: Welcome to Folk Alley, your weekly deep dive of the best in folk roots and Americana. It's your host, Cindy House. Okay, so coming up, we're going to be exploring three different methods of transportation that appear often in folk songs: cars, trains, and horses. I'm just going to say I could have done full hours of each of these, so let's just get to it. First, we'll start with horses. The music to this 1971 Rolling Stones song originated as a lullaby Keith Richards was writing for his newborn son. This is Wild Horses from Sticky Fingers. It's the Rolling Stones.

kind of a deep cut from Andrew Bird, Three White Horses from 2012's Hands of Glory release that was inspired by his old-time live sets back in the day, recorded with all acoustic instruments around a single microphone. Rachel Bayman, Equine Elvis, is about a real horse in the military who was found alive after the Battle of Little Bighorn. Listening to horse songs on Focali in a bit, we'll get to train and then car songs. Nursery rhymes floating around in my head a lot these days with a toddler. So Kelly Hunt's new song, All the King's Horses, caught my attention. It's an alternative angle on a classic tale, new from Kelly Hunt.

0: Here's a couple of songs based on nursery rhymes centered around horses. Scottish singer-songwriter Chris Drever, If Wishes Were Horses. Also, Kelly Hunt's new song, All the King's Horses. Wrapping up our horse set, we're checking out different types of transportation that often appear in folk music. I kept finding themes over and over and over again. Coming up, we're going to be getting into train songs, which is a biggie. I'm Cindy Howes. This is Folk Alley.
1: Hi, I'm Melissa, and I'm from Gibsonia. I grew up as a kid in New York City and going to all these different art museums, an art museum that is huge and has art from every era. That is kind of the same thing I could say about YEP. If you are exposed to it often enough, then there's things that you begin to understand about it and also understand about yourself. You pay for everything else. You pay for all this other, you know, entertainment. For instance, going to a concert nowadays, you pay for that. And this is like having that in your ears every single day.
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0: This whole hour actually was inspired by Billy String's new song, I Like Train Songs. I thought, I too like train songs. And then it kind of just grew from there. If you're wondering, why are there so many folk songs about trains? Well, railroads were like the center of America for over a century. Plus, like, the rhythm of a train is so, so nice. Okay, let's do this. This is new from Billy String's, the album So Much for Goodbyes. I Like Train Songs on Folk Alley.

Bronwyn featuring Sarah Jarosz doing the Peter Rowan song Last Train, a train song about lost love, regret, and a train that has already left town. And new from Billy Strings right before that, I Like Train Songs. I'm Cindy Howes. We're in the middle of our train set on Folk Alley. Today we did horse songs. We have car songs coming up. This one is about that railroad engineer who is on the verge of a train wreck. Everybody sing along from 1970. It's a Grateful Dead.

0: Rhiannon Giddens, the new album Hope is the Thing with Feathers, a very North Carolina album, a cover of Elizabeth Cotton's Freight Train, rounding out our train song set, along with an instrumental from Eric Bibb, Train from Aberdeen, from an album dedicated to the Delta Blues guitarist and singer Booker White. We did our horse and train sets, and we're going to wrap up this hour of folky transportation with car songs coming right up. I'm Cindy Howes. It's Folk Alley.
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0: Not going to lie, this was the hardest set to choose since there are so many songs, not just about cars, but about driving. There's almost like a spiritual freedom that comes with driving a car. You know, not all the time, but sometimes. We're going to kick it off with a song about a 1955 Buick Roadmaster, the first real luxury automobile I had, about as slick as deer guts on a doorknob. Gross, says good old Tom Waits. Here's old 55.

Roseanne Cash, what a heartbreaker. Black Cadillac, title track from her 2006 album, written after a devastating two-year period where she lost her father, Johnny Cash, her stepmother, June Carter Cash, and her mother, Vivian Libretto. Also heard Tom Waits with Old 55. We're playing songs about cars in this set on Folk Alley. We did trains and horses earlier. Got a couple more to get to here, including Greg Brown with Blue Car.

There's got to be 75 million songs about cars in the folk music canon. And there's at least 1 million songs where you're like, you got to definitely include that one. That's one of the 1 million. Lucinda Williams, Car Wheels on a Gravel Road. And that does it for our car songs. Maybe we'll do this again because there are so many more songs. We played horse songs, train songs as well. You can listen again to this episode or check out the playlist at folkalley.com or our mobile app. I'm Cindy Howes, and this is Folk Alley.

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2: Welcome back to another hour of Folk Alley. It's your host, Cindy Howes. Coming up, we'll hear the latest from Allison Russell. Also, new tracks from Humbird, Jim James, Mary Gaucher. We'll hear from Leonard Cohen, Jackson Browne, some old time from Bruce Molsky and John Hartford. But first, Ani DeFranco was born September 23rd, 1970, on the cusp of Virgo and Libra, but technically a Libra. She released a book earlier this year, The Spirit of Ani, featuring conversations with Ani and author Lauren Coyle Rosen. In honor of one more exciting year of Ani, we'll do Angry Anymore on Folk Alley.

There are two theories as to what that song is about. Filmmaker Bob Giuliana leaving his company, so like not a romantic song. Or the one that everyone would probably prefer, that Neil Young wrote it for Graham Nash after his split from Joni Mitchell, which further adds to the legend and connections of that very cool scene that we all love. But honestly, the first case is probably true. That's Neil Young, Only Love Can Break Your Heart from After the Gold Rush. New song from Alison Russell featuring Nora Jones and Ani DeFranco starting it off. It's Cindy on Folk Alley. Suri Unlin drew inspiration from the cosmos to find comfort here on Earth. And if you have not tried that, it is a great trick in calming down, although some may experience the opposite feelings. Comfort not guaranteed. This is new from Humbird.

0: Leonard Cohen, born September 21st, 1934, coolest cat to ever live. That's one of his greatest famous Blue Raincoat. He called a song I've never been satisfied with. Pure legend from 1971, Leonard Cohen. Also heard the new track from Humbird. Coming up, frontman for My Morning Jacket goes solo. I'm Cindy Howes. This is Folk Alley.
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1: Jim James, leader of My Morning Jacket, has just released his fifth solo album, Wowed Out, which is a term he uses to describe sensory overload and exhaustion caused by modern life. And I guess that we're allowed to use that now since it's in the public domain. And I don't know about you, but I, for one, will be using Wowed Out daily. We'll do this one, Lost Child, a new song from Jim James on Folk Alley.

That's Kate and Anna McGarrigle from 1996, a song that takes place upon the Matapédia River in Quebec and makes reference to Kate's daughter, Martha Wainwright. The lyrics go, he said, "Oh my God, it's Kate." She said, "No, I'm the daughter of Kate. My name is Martha. Who are you?" And Martha Wainwright also singing on that song. I feel like the Wainwrights are endlessly fascinating. You can really get lost trying to figure out all the connections and appearances on each other's music. We also did a new track right before that from Jim James. It's Cindy Howes on Folk Alley. The new Mary Gaucher album features co-writers on every track. This one co-written by Ben Roberts and Jamie Harris, and it's about what it feels like to love someone who is sinking in self-destruction. It's Mary Gaucher.

0: Valerie June, a song that encourages us to use our setbacks as a doorway as we steadily step into the uncertain and unknown. Sounds easy. That's Runnin' and Searchin'. Also an instrumental from Bruce Molsky and new from Mary Gaucher, the new album Reckoning. That is Alcohol and Adderall. Coming up, we'll hear Ken Pomeroy covering Jackson Brown. I'm Cindy Howes, and this is Folk Alley.
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0: The 22-year-old Oklahoma-born songwriter Ken Pomeroy has been on a roll lately. She released an excellent album last year, been touring like wild. She appeared in the film Twisters and the TV show The Lowdown, which is excellent if you haven't seen it. She recently released an EP of all covers, which includes this great cover of Jackson Brown's Late for the Sky. This is new on Folk Alley. It's Ken Pomeroy.

That's Dawes wrapping up a Jackson Browne-inspired set on Folk Alley. Those guys have been hugely influenced by him. They've collaborated together. They served as his backing band at times. That was the title track from their 2015 All Your Favorite Bands. Jackson Browne, a song he wrote in 1967, but only properly recorded in 2014. He wrote that song in the 60s, basically lost it for 20 years, and then finally recorded it in 2014. I cannot imagine writing a song like that and then losing it for that long, but glad he found it and finally recorded it. So good. Birds of St. Mark's. Also, Ken Pomeroy covering Jackson Browne. It's Cindy on Folk Alley. We'll get to some bluegrass now from Amanda Cook, based in Laurel Fork, Virginia. Down in the Quarter from Amanda Cook.

John Hartford wrapping up the show today with a misunderstanding about whether or not the person you're with brought enough of something to share with you. And if you're wondering what that something is, listen to that song again or ask your older brother who has a huge blacklight poster of that giant pointy leaf on his wall. That's John Hartford with Holding from 1971 and a new track right before that from Amanda Cook. That's her take on Kentucky songwriter Sonny Tackett's Down in the Quarter. 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

91.3 WYEP. That's the latest from Fruition. It's called I'm Not Afraid. Dave C. with you on your Sunday morning, as I am every Sunday morning, until about 11 a.m., and then I must leave you. 3 short hours of bliss, my friends. At least that's what it's bliss for me. I love coming in here and doing this. Please expand the show. I'm happy to take on more hours. Hey, check this out. Big 90s hit coming this hour. We got Fiona Apple, music from Sunvolt, Fatboy Slim. We'll go way back with Eric Burdon and War, and the new one from Yard Act. Wow. That's a whole bunch of good music. Hang around. Rat Boys now. It's Penny in the Lake at WYEP. Good morning.

Tickets are going fast for WYEP's Hellbender Ball, The Creature from the Mon. October 24th at the Thunderbird Cafe and Music Hall. Enter your Halloween look into the costume contest, sponsored by Goodwill of Southwestern Pennsylvania. And snap souvenir photos in the photo booth as we celebrate an evening of Pittsburgh music. Cajon Concept headlines this year's Hellbender, performing as Coldplay, along with Live from the City as Will Smith, and Eliza as Fiona Apple, poster child as Jeff Buckley, and Sky Burkett as Joni Mitchell. All proceeds from the Hellbender Ball benefit the music you love on WYEP. Get your tickets while you still can at WYEP.org/Hellbender. 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

91.3 WYEP. I got to ask you what you thought of that one. That's Yard Act. Their new one is called New Beginnings. It's from the album You're Gonna Need a Little Music, which just came out a couple months ago. But it's different because there's a lot less talking, you know, the sort of rapping that he does, and a lot more singing on this album. And critics are saying that it's their best album to date. I don't necessarily disagree. It's a departure. But it's a really good album. So Yard Act is a band my wife and I love. We've been to Philly twice to see them, but those were November shows. This year they played in August, and we just couldn't get away. So we're not going to see Yard Act on this tour unless we decide to fly to England. Fiona Apple was there as well. Eric Burden and War coming up, as well as Sunvolt. This is BB Stockwell. It's 91.3 WYEP. Good morning.

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In her hand was a bottle of wine, in the other a glass. She poured some of the wine from the bottle into the glass and raised it to her lips.

0: Hi, I'm Stuart Fisk, and I'm from North Point Breeze. I'm kind of a news junkie, and sometimes I just have to turn it off and go back to YEP. And I do that several times a day because it's just such a nice break. I know I'm going to hear music that is relevant. It's music that I like. I love the fact that I know that when I listen to WYEP, I'm going to feel better. I've been a donor to WYEP because I value the service that they provide. I value the joy that they bring into my life. Just that I know that I'm supporting something that's good and joyful in the world.
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91.3 WYEP. That's John Mook. It's spelled M-U-K, but pronounced Mook. It's called Shake Shake Dance For Me. New stuff from him is really good. The Cure before that, one we don't often hear. It's from the Songs of a Lost World album, which came out a couple of years ago, about a year and a half ago, I think, and it's All I Ever Am. Eric Burden and War was in there as well, with one that's just kind of a, you know, that's a trippy late 60s, early 70s tune, Spill the Wine. A leaping gnome I was. Yeah, it's sort of like the CCR looking out my back door. He's describing being under the influence, in my humble opinion. Beba Doobie now, Sun Has Set. It's 91.3 WYEP.

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There's a guy who's coming to the Roxian on November 6th. Vince Staples and White Flag at 91.3 WYEP. Before that, Sunvolt. My all-time favorite Sunvolt song is the hit. I admit it, but it's just a great song, don't you think? It's called Drown. Came out back in 1995. Every day I feel a little older. I guess that makes sense. I'm fortunate to feel older, right? Every weekend on WYEP, we take a deeper dive into music, bringing you programs dedicated to roots music, bluegrass, and a whole lot more. Today at 5 o'clock, Jesse takes us on an eclectic musical adventure. His show is called Roots and Rhythm, and it's really good. You should check it out. At 8 o'clock, then, Bruce Mountjoy, and nobody else does this in town, it's new and classic bluegrass, the Bluegrass Jam Session. Bruce has been doing this for a long time. He knows his stuff. It's a great show. If you get the opportunity this evening, check it out. Right here, Sunday nights at WYEP. 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

91.3 WYEP. Clapton there, Letting It Rain from back in 1970. That might be that and Layla. You know, those big anthemic sort of all come together songs that Clapton did in the early 70s are just beyond spectacular. Caroline Rose, before that, Yip Yip Yow, Dave C. with you on your Sunday morning. Lots of great music coming up this hour. Terrence Trent D'Arby, we'll hear from Prince, Johnny Cash, and the Grateful Dead, as well as some new Jack White, and a whole lot more. Is this a great radio station or what? 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

91.3 WYEP. Monty Python, many, many years ago, did a skit naming the most ridiculous name you could think of for a rock band. And the name that they came up with in their television show, most of you probably already know this, was, of course, Toad the Wet Sprocket. And then a band, actually, as you know, named themselves Toad the Wet Sprocket. And from there on out, it's just been a... that was Panda Bear and Sonic Boom, A Question of When. It's a great song. Terrence Trent D'Arby in there. He doesn't have such a strange name, although he changed it. He changed it recently. Not that recently, but, you know. Anyway, this now is the tallest man on earth, to go with the odd names theme. I'm 6'5". Sometimes I feel like the tallest man on earth, but I can assure you, I am not. There's basketball players. Deliver me from trying. This is WYEP.

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91.3 WYEP, Jalen Naganda, that's Burning Temptation. Before that, Prince and Cream, and Low Cut Connie was in there as well with a song called Beverly. Back in the early 2000s, really probably leaning into the late 90s, a guy named Rick Rubin really made a difference. He made a difference with a lot of artists. But he went and saw Johnny Cash and said to Johnny, "You got more in the tank, Johnny." And Johnny put out some spectacular albums working with Rick Rubin in the late 90s and early 2000s. This album, this cover of Depeche Mode's Personal Jesus, is a great example of that. It's just beautiful. This is WYEP.

tickets are going fast for WYEP's Hellbender Ball, The Creature from the Mon. October 24th at the Thunderbird Cafe and Music Hall. Enter your Halloween look into the costume contest, sponsored by Goodwill of Southwestern Pennsylvania. And snap souvenir photos in the photo booth as we celebrate an evening of Pittsburgh music. Cajon Concept headlines this year's Hellbender, performing as Coldplay, along with Live from the City as Will Smith, and Eliza as Fiona Apple, poster child as Jeff Buckley, and Sky Burkett as Joni Mitchell. All proceeds from the Hellbender Ball benefit the music you love on WYEP. Get your tickets while you still can at WYEP.org/Hellbender. 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

91.3 WYEP. That's our local 913 artist for the month. His name is Pat Coyle. 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I think it's a spectacular song, by the way. That's called Drove in Circles. If you'd like to hear more from Pat, especially the interview and his live and direct session, which he did earlier this week here at the station, just go to WYEP.org/local913. It's all up there for you to listen to. The Dead Before That with Ripple, and this is Jack White. It's Dollar Bill at WYEP. Good morning.

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That's Devin Gilfillian. It's called Black Dog Rabbit Hole at 91.3 WYEP. Before that, Sting kicked off the hour. Fortress Around Your Heart. Dave C. here till 11 a.m. And I'm going to enjoy this last hour. Lots of great music. We'll hear a big hit from the 90s from Alanis Morissette that you probably haven't heard in a while. Some Neil Young, the new Billy Strings, the Lightning Seeds, Pete Yorn. It's going to be a great hour for music. I hope you can hang around. This is Lord, WYEP. Good morning.

0: Hey, my name is John. I am from Charlotte, North Carolina, previously of Squirrel Hill. I love my kids. I love my wife. I love WYP. I know that I can always trust to turn on WYP, and it's going to change my mood. It's going to enhance my life. I get to maintain a connection to this city. We were only here for 2 years, but the city, it gets under your skin and you can't shake it. It's a part of us now. It made such an impression on us when we lived here. A large part of that is WYEP, and it again reconnects us when we're far away. I am very proud of being a monthly sustainer for WYEP. This is something that's making an impact on this community and for folks like me that live 8 hours away.
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91.3 WYEP, Jalen, let me see if I can pronounce this, Olandekun. I think I did pretty well. Jalen Olandekun. I think I got it. Olandekun? I don't know. It's called Kind. Before that, Alanis Morissette with Hand in My Pocket. My name is Dave C. Steeler game today. Will we beat the elusive Patriots? I think we will. Yeah, we're going to win, right? Of course we're going to win. Here's a song about a serious subject. I hope it's not affecting you today. If it is, there's hope. Hit me up on Facebook. It's Dave C-E-E. The needle and the damage done. This is WYEP. Neil Young.

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91.3 WYEP, Daniel Ponder there in Sun and Moon. Before that, Brandi Carlile and Feeble Little Horse was in there as well with a song called Rewind. I love that song. My name is Dave C. There is new music from Billy Strings. In fact, there's a whole new album and it is spectacular. You gotta pick it up. And by all means, pick it up on vinyl. It's So Much for Goodbyes is the name of the album. The name of the song, it's Burn the Other End. And it's right here at 91.3 WYEP. Good morning.

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91.3 WYEP, Oh He Dead, More Than I Needed. Before that, The Lightning Seeds and Pure. I remember back in that's from 1990. Can you believe it's that long ago? That was college for me. And, you know, I remember hanging out with my girlfriend watching 90210. Remember that show? They used to hang out at a place called The Peach Pit. Yeah, I watched it. Don't think less of me. And that song, Pure by the Lightning Seeds, that was kind of like one of those hip songs that you didn't hear too often on the radio in Pittsburgh. But there it was, playing in the background at the Peach Pit, 90210. And I thought, well, maybe I'm not so cool after all. I'm going to be uncool somewhere else for the rest of the day. I will be back next Sunday. In the meantime, go out and make it a great week. It is entirely up to you. I'll talk to you next Sunday. This is Medium Build. This is WYEP. Good morning.

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You're listening to 91.3 WYEP, Pittsburgh's independent music source. And that was the, some would say, epic track, Rosalita, Come Out Tonight. From The Wild, The Innocent, and The E Street Shuffle, Bruce Springsteen and The E Street Band on 91.3 WYEP. And another song about coming out tonight, a little bit newer though, Jesse Wells, Won't You Come Out Tonight? And he plays Stage AE October 20th. You can find out more about that show and others that'll be coming around at WYEP.org/concerts. And I'm Gretchen Unico here with you on a Sunday once again from 11 until 2, bringing you music from the new Phoebe Bridgers record, new Cage the Elephant, Japanese Breakfast, Bonnie Raitt, Leon Bridges, and a whole lot more. Glad to have you along for the ride today. We are, as I said, going to take something now off of Phoebe Bridgers' very critically beloved new release, Lost Weekend. Came out a month or two ago. 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

It's Cage the Elephant, their new track, Beaches in Tennessee, on 91.3 WYEP. The Cars, Since You're Gone, from the Shake It Up record. And Phoebe Bridgers, her new one, I Can't Wait. It's Gretchen Unico with you here on Pittsburgh's Independent Music Source, where we are just about to turn the reins over to our listeners as you voted on some of your favorite songs of all time for our big countdown that starts this Tuesday morning. We're going to be playing over 1,000 songs chosen by our listeners. The Greatest Songs of All Time countdown begins 6 a.m. Tuesday. 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

Tickets are going fast for WYEP's Hellbender Ball, The Creature from the Mon. October 24th at the Thunderbird Cafe and Music Hall. 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And snap souvenir photos in the photo booth as we celebrate an evening of Pittsburgh music. Cajon Concept headlines this year's Hellbender, performing as Coldplay, along with Live from the City as Will Smith, and Eliza as Fiona Apple, poster child as Jeff Buckley, and Sky Burkett as Joni Mitchell. All proceeds from the Hellbender Ball benefit the music you love on WYEP. Get your tickets while you still can at WYEP.org/Hellbender. 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

Leon Bridges' new album, Happiness Anytime, will be coming out this Friday, and that is Talk It Over on 91.3 WYEP. Bonnie Raitt before that, Love Sneaking Up on You, Japanese Breakfast with Picture Window from her album that came out just last year, and Genesis Owusu with Human Again, brand new single there, and more where that came from on Pittsburgh's independent music source, 91.3 WYEP. Sad to say, it's the end of our neighborhood concert series shows for the year, but we want to say thank you. If you came out the other night in Carnegie to see Blessing Jolie and Clinton Clegg, we're so glad you were there. If you came to any of our shows this year, you really made all those free live music events what they were. We look forward to bringing you more free live music in 2027. And if you missed any of those concerts, you can take a look back at the Summer in Review at WYEP.org/neighborhood. And in the meantime, we've got Florence and the Machine.

0: 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I live in Squirrel Hill. 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

A little bit of cowboy country from Charlie Crockett, the Hallelujah Trail on 91.3 WYEP, and another kind of cowboy song from the Psychedelic Furs, that was Here Comes Cowboys. We began the set with Florence and the Machine, Shake It Out. And we're coming up on a new hour of tunes here shortly. It's Gretchen Unico with you every Sunday from 11 until 2. Later on tonight, you can definitely catch some folk and country tunes on the Roots and Rhythm Show with Jesse Novak, although I believe Rosemary is guest hosting this week. She will be on at 5 p.m., bringing you all those rootsy sounds. And then at 8, Bruce Mountjoy takes you into the Bluegrass Jam Session. 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And more of that new music coming up now. This is Rostam from Vampire Weekend with the new track, Pack of a Truck.

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It's Fontaine's DC with new music. That's called Mary Ann and the Dream Academy, Life in a Northern Town. On 91.3 WYEP here in the 12 o'clock hour, I'm Gretchen Unico with you this afternoon. We've got Peter Gabriel coming up, Rhiannon Giddens' new track, Joni Mitchell, The Beths, and New Lake Street Dive. And we've also got a really exciting week of programming coming up for you with the Greatest Songs of All Time Countdown starting this Tuesday morning. Over 1,000 songs all voted on by our listeners who sent in their playlists of their favorite songs. 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

The new Rhiannon Giddens album is Hope is the Thing with Feathers, and that was Carolina Rain on 91.3 WYEP. Peter Gabriel with Steam and Foo Fighters Under You. We're getting back into the music shortly, but first, a little reminder that tickets are going for WYEP's Hellbender Ball. It has sold out the last few years, and it is our annual music costume party, if you didn't know. We have a whole slate of Pittsburgh artists, and in Halloween tradition, playing the music of their favorite artists. Cajon Concept bringing us Coldplay as the headliner this year. We've got Anna Liza with the music of Fiona Apple and Sky Burkett doing Joni Mitchell. And of course, there's also going to be a costume contest sponsored by Goodwill of Southwestern Pennsylvania. And we're going to have a little photo booth so you can have a souvenir of your evening to take with you. Find out more and get your tickets now while you still can at WYEP.org/Hellbender. Gonna be so much fun. Can't wait for that. But right now, we've got music from Fruit Bats. This is The Landfill.

0: Hundreds of WIEP listeners have cast their votes, and we're getting ready to count down the greatest songs of all time. 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

always a blast to hear some new Lake Street Dive. That is You're Never Around, and you're listening to 91.3 WYEP. We had the Beths with Straight Line Was a Lie, came out just last year on their album of that name. Joni Mitchell, You Turn Me On, I'm a Radio, from For the Roses. And Joni Mitchell's one of the artists who will be covered at this year's Hellbender Ball. 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And we also had Fruit Bats with The Landfill from their album that came out this year. More on the way from Echo and the Bunnymen and Blessing Jolie, who we just had at our Neighborhood Concert Series event last night out in Carnegie at the Carnegie Library and Music Hall. 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

Blessing Jolie, one of the up-and-coming artists that we have brought you this year on WYEP. That's Growing Pains from her new album, 20 Nothing. And it's on Pittsburgh's independent music source. We heard from Echo and the Bunnymen, Bring on the Dancing Horses, and Alabama Shakes with I Feel Hope Coming from their new album, I Must Be Dreaming. We're looking at the 1 o'clock hour here soon. I'm Gretchen Unico, and you can keep on listening tonight for Roots and Rhythm, our weekly Americana and roots music show, usually hosted by Jesse, but Rosemary guest hosting, so it'll be fun to see what she picks out for you. And then at 8 p.m., Bruce Mountjoy is back with the Bluegrass Jam Session. 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We've got new music now from Julia Jacklin. Her record, The Gem, will be out September 25th. That's this Friday. And this is Get Away From Me, I Think I'll Love You Soon on WYEP.

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All right, it's Stevie Wonder, Living for the City from Inner Visions, and it's on Pittsburgh's independent music source, 91.3 WYEP, alongside new music from Role Model, High Hopes 3000, one of the big shows coming to the new venue, Citizens Live at the Wiley, on October 1st. All of the concert details are at WYEP.org/concerts, your 24-hour concert resource. And hey, it's Gretchen with you for another hour of music featuring Tears for Fears, Kacey Musgraves. We've got Sharon Van Etten and Buffalo Traffic Jam as well to round out the hour. And we've also got that playlist over at WYEP.org. If you miss a song and you don't hear me say what it is, we've got you covered. WYEP.org has the playlist, also the WYEP app. And we've got music now from Sylvan Esso, brand new. It's called Hot Slob.

0: I'm Atticus Ryan. I'm from Friendship in the East End. WYEP is like the soundtrack to my afternoons. The fact that there are actual people DJing the music, that's the number one thing for me. It's not just feeding me the music it thinks I want. It allows me to broaden my horizons while still kind of staying in touch with the range of music that I enjoy most. We get so much free stuff in the world, and a lot of it's not really good quality. This is good quality, but it doesn't come for free. 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
1: 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Financial advice is closer than you think. I'm

Well, if you were at Kacey Musgraves' show the other week, you know she did that one, Mexico Honey. And that is from her newest album, Middle of Nowhere. What a cool show. Really fun to be down there on the floor and see her come out on the walkway. Probably the closest I've been to an artist at an arena ever. It was pretty awesome. We also listened to Tears for Fears, Shouts from Songs from the Big Chair, and Sylvan Esso from their new record, Ow Infinity. That was Hot Slob. We are going to be listening to music on the way from the band Improvement Movement, a new addition to the WYEP rotation. And we are also going to be listening to some songs that you selected for us this upcoming week. On Tuesday, we're going to kick off the greatest songs of all time countdown starting at 6 a.m. But until then, this is new music from Improvement Movement. It's In the Morning.

Tickets are going fast for WYEP's Hellbender Ball, The Creature from the Mon. October 24th at the Thunderbird Cafe and Music Hall. 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And snap souvenir photos in the photo booth as we celebrate an evening of Pittsburgh music. 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All proceeds from the Hellbender Ball benefit the music you love on WYEP. 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
1: 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That was Luckiest Man Alive from the new record Pictures of You, and Steve Earle with Copperhead Road, Sharon Van Etten, Comeback Kid, and Improvement Movement with a new song, In the Morning, on their album You're Perfect Real Life. Music on the way from Elvis Costello and Fiona Apple. We're actually going to be having some Fiona Apple music performed live at the Hellbender Ball this October, which I'll tell you more about in just a bit. Right now, this is Fast As You Can on WYEP.

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Johnny Blue Skies and the Dark Clouds. That show's coming up soon at the Peterson Event Center, October 9th. And the song was Don't Let Go, the new album Mutiny After Midnight. And it's all here on 91.3 WYEP. Elvis Costello with Clubland and Fiona Apple with Fast As You Can. That is from her album Win the Pawn. And Fiona Apple will be interpreted by Pittsburgh's own Anne Eliza at the Hellbender Ball, one of the artists that is going to be covered at the show. We've got Cajon Concept doing Coldplay, Live from the City as Will Smith, Poster Child as Jeff Buckley, and Sky Burkett as Joni Mitchell. And the Hellbender Ball is coming back Saturday, October 24th. Get your tickets while you can at WYEP.org/hellbender. Well, that's all for me. I'm Gretchen, and I'm making way for Barb. And of course, you can hang out with us later on tonight for Roots and Rhythm with our guest host, Rosemary Welsh, and then the Bluegrass Jam Session later on tonight as well. I'll see you next weekend, and I hope you have a great rest of yours. This is Low Cut Connie on WYEP.

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Pittsburgh's independent music source.

Good times, end times, new music from Goose on 91.3 WYEP. And we also heard from Jackson Brown, Somebody's Baby. That's found on the motion picture soundtrack of Fast Times at Ridgemont High. Spent 19 weeks on the chart and was the highest charting single into the top 10 for Jackson Brown. 209, good afternoon. My name is Barb. Thanks so much for tuning in. I'll be around till 5 o'clock playing a lot of great music for you. New music this hour from Michigander and Brennan Waydahl. Well, it is the final weekend of summer. The weather forecast, this calls for lots of rain, showers, and possibly a thunderstorm this afternoon, high of 76. Same for tonight, low 68, and more showers and thunderstorms possible tomorrow, with a high getting to near 66. And there is a flood warning in effect until 4 o'clock this afternoon. We have 73 degrees and music from Beck. 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

91.3 WYEP. Too Little Too Late, Orville Peck. Garbage before that from their self-titled debut, Only Happy When It Rains. Garbage is very happy right now. And Heart is a Drum from Beck off of the album Morning Phase, which picked up the Grammy for Album of the Year. 2:22 Sunday afternoon, I'm Barb. Still to come, a new one from the Mountain Goats. Now a song from Creedence Clearwater Revival. It was a double A-side with Have You Ever Seen the Rain? You're catching a concept here. Anyway, this song is Hey Tonight, CCR on WYEP.

Tickets are going fast for WYEP's Hellbender Ball, The Creature from the Mon. October 24th at the Thunderbird Cafe and Music Hall. Enter your Halloween look into the costume contest, sponsored by Goodwill of Southwestern Pennsylvania. And snap souvenir photos in the photo booth as we celebrate an evening of Pittsburgh music. Cajon Concept headlines this year's Hellbender, performing as Coldplay, along with Live from the City as Will Smith, and Eliza as Fiona Apple, poster child as Jeff Buckley, and Sky Burkett as Joni Mitchell. All proceeds from the Hellbender Ball benefit the music you love on WYEP. 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

circuit. Played twice at the county fair. And the second time, Ben, our friend who worked the business end, said a guy from a label was there. There were two more like him at the next show, staring us down like hawks. And there was love in the air, and all the money was there, and we were going on tour with Candlebox.

The Mountain Goats, Candlebox on 91.3 WYEP. The song about them opening for Candlebox, and they have gone on tour with Candlebox, so it did happen. Leslie Feist before that, I Feel It All. We Should Talk from Bleachers, and Hey Tonight, Creedence Clearwater Revival, 2:36 Sunday afternoon. I'm Barb. Still to come, a new one from U2, and now a new one from Michigander on WYEP. If I-

You know you're in Pittsburgh when a folding chair on the street means that's my parking spot. 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

Street of Dreams, new from U2 on WYEP. Cake before that with No Phone. True Love It's Hard to Find, Toots in the Maytals off of Reggae Got Soul, released 50 years ago. And Why, new from Michigander, 251. 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

91.3 WYEP Landslide from Fleetwood Mac. Stevie Nicks wrote and provides the lead vocals on that one. And Alex Almond before that with California Blues. He's a 26-year-old musician, Texas-born now, L.A.-based. 3:08 Sunday afternoon. Hello, I'm Barb. I got new music this hour from Fruition, also the Womack Sisters and Iron and Wine. We have a flood warning in effect until 4 o'clock. Showers and thunderstorms possible. High today of 76, a chance of showers and thunderstorms tonight with patchy fog and a low of 58, and showers and thunderstorms tomorrow with a high reaching only 66. Currently, it is 74 degrees. This is one of my favorite new songs. It's Tom Odell. It features the Lumineers, and it's called Old Lovers on WYEP.

0: My name is Philip Torres. I live in Cranberry Township. YEP is such an important resource, community resource, that we need to support it. 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Hey, did you go there? 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

0: 91.3 WYEP, Eddie Nine Volt, and blowing up. Sting before that with Love is the Seventh Wave off the debut release The Dream of the Blue Turtles, which produced five singles. Lord with Royals, a song that spent 9 weeks at number one. And Old Lovers, Tom O'Dell featuring the Lumineers. 3:23 this Sunday afternoon, and this is new from Iron and Wine, California Sober.
1: Poison's in the dose, kisses that you hear in finger quotes. Among the mediocre, California sober, dreaming all the water they can drop.

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Chauffeur, that's new from the Womack Sisters on 91.3 WYEP. Before that, Mark Cohn, Walking in Memphis, from his self-titled debut of 35 years ago. He also picked up a Best New Artist Grammy for that one. Jade Bird with I Get No Joy, and California Sober, new from Iron and Wine, 3:38 Sunday afternoon. Still to come, a new one from Fruition. Well, happy birthday one day late to the identical twin sisters, the Canadian duo Tegan and Sarah. They turned 46 years old yesterday. Here they are, Walking with a Ghost on WYEP.

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91.3 WYEP. 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The Hellbender Ball features Pittsburgh artists performing as some of their favorites, including poster child as Jeff Buckley and Sky Burkett as Joni Mitchell. 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

91.3 WYEP. Sun Has Set. That is new from Biba Doobie. The new release, Pylon, came out on Friday. And before that, the Rolling Stones, Start Me Up, off their studio outtake release, Tattoo You, from 45 years ago. Hello, I'm Barb. Thanks so much for tuning in on this last full weekend of summer. Coming up this hour, a new music from Yard Act and also Remy Wolf. Now we're going to hear from Coldplay, Adventure of a Lifetime, on WYEP.

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Old Crow Medicine Show featuring Molly Tuttle on 91.3 WYEP with the Last American Waltz. Old Crow Medicine Show was here last month for a live and direct session. Tori Amos, the song God, an adventure of a lifetime from Coldplay. That is found on their album A Head Full of Dreams, which picked up a Juno for International Album of the Year. Here's a new one now from Juliana Riolino. It's called Like a Rembrandt on WYEP.

Tickets are going fast for WYEP's Hellbender Ball, The Creature from the Mon. October 24th at the Thunderbird Cafe and Music Hall. 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And snap souvenir photos in the photo booth as we celebrate an evening of Pittsburgh music. 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All proceeds from the Hellbender Ball benefit the music you love on WYEP. Get your tickets while you still can at WYEP.org/Hellbender. 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

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New music from Remy Wolf, Bottle, the new album Mud, comes out next month. G-Love, title track of Fixin' to Die, which came out 15 years ago. Curtis Mayfield, Freddy's Dead, and Like a Rembrandt, new from Juliana Riolino. Well, we want to thank everyone who joined WYEP for the Neighborhood Concert Series this year. The series wrapped up last night in Carnegie with Blessing Jolie and Clinton Clegg of the Common Heart. 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At 5 o'clock, it is Roots and Rhythm. Rosemary in for Jesse this week. 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

0: Hi, I'm Melissa, and I'm from Gibsonia. I grew up as a kid in New York City, and going to all these different art museums, an art museum that is huge and has art from every era, that is kind of the same thing I could say about YAP. If you are exposed to it often enough, then there's things that you begin to understand about it and also understand about yourself. You pay for everything else. You pay for all this other, you know, entertainment. For instance, going to a concert nowadays, you pay for that. And this is like having that in your ears every single day.
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91.3 WYEP, Leon Bridges, Light the Way. 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At 8 p.m., Bruce Mountjoy hosts new and classic bluegrass music on the Bluegrass Jam Session. 11 o'clock, The Grateful Dead Hour, the perfect soundtrack to your Sunday night on 91.3 WYEP. My name is Barb. Thanks for hanging out with me this afternoon. This is new now from Yard Act on WYEP.

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0: If you grew up in a household where your uncle was Bobby Womack and your granddad was Sam Cooke, you might be singing Before You Were Walking too. That is the Womack Sisters, If I Let You. They're on the Daptone labels, which is one of my favorite labels. The Womack Sisters, If I Let You. And, well, before that, Sam Cooke with Summertime, being that, well, it's still summertime, not for much longer. Well, we've got 48 more hours. Hey, good evening. I'm Rosemary. This is WYEP, and it's the Roots and Rhythm Mix. I'm sitting in for Jesse, who's taking a little time off to, I don't know, explore himself, explore the world. I don't know. But whatever it is, I'm sure he's having a good time. And I thank him for allowing me to step in here and take over and bring you some really great music. I thought I'd dig into the archives right now for this one. A little themed set here. We're going to start off with Tex Williams and this old one, Smoke, Smoke, Smoke That Cigarette.
1: Now, I'm a fella with a heart of gold, with the ways of a gentleman, I've been told, the kind of a fella that wouldn't even harm a flea. But if me and a certain character met, the guy that invented the cigarette, I'd murder that son of a gun in the first degree. Of course, it ain't cause I don't smoke myself, and I don't reckon they hinder your health. I've smoked them all my life, and I ain't dead yet. But nicotine slaves are all the same. At a petting party or a poker game, everything's gotta stop while they smokes a cigarette.
2: Smoke, smoke, smoke that cigarette. Puff, puff, puff, and if you smoke yourself to death,
1: tell St. Peter at the Golden Gate that you hate to make him wait. You've gotta have another cigarette. In a game of chance the other night, old Dame Fortune was doing me right. The kings and queens just kept on coming around. I got a full and I bet it high, but my bluff didn't work on a certain guy. He just kept on raising and laying the money down. He'd raise me, I'd raise him, I sweated blood, you gotta sink or swim. He finally called, didn't raise the bet. I said, ace is full, pal, how about you? He said, I'll tell you in just a minute or two, but right now, I just gotta have myself a cigarette.
2: Smoke, smoke, smoke that cigarette. Puff, puff, puff, and if you smoke yourself to death,
1: tell St. Peter at the Golden Gate that you hates to make.

The other night I had me a date with the cutest little gal in these 50 states. One of them hybrid uptown fancy little dames. She said she loved me and it seemed to me that everything was about like it ought to be. So hand in hand we strolled down Lover's Lane. She was oh so far from a chunk of ice. Our smooching party was going real nice. So help me hand, I think it'd have been there yet. I give her a kiss, a little squeeze. She said, Tex, excuse me, please, but I've just got to have a filter cigarette. Smoke, smoke, smoke that cigarette. Puff, puff, puff, and if you smoke yourself to death, tell St. Peter at the Golden Gate that you hates to make him weep.

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cigarettes. And oh, Jay Farrar, he's always been partial to that high lonesome pedal steel sound. We also heard Ben Queller with American Cigarettes, Patsy Cline, Three Cigarettes in the Ashtray, and Tex Williams with Smoke, Smoke, Smoke That Cigarette. Whatever you're

at 6 a.m. We asked you, listeners, to give us your ideas. There's over 1,000 songs. We'll start counting down, and somewhere along the line, maybe a week or so from now, we'll be wrapping up with the number one song. Right now, we're going to hear from a duo, Americana folk rock duo. They call themselves Marfa. They are made up of Bryce Menchaca and Kellen Wall. This is called Daisy.

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Financial advice is closer than you think.

buddy Philip works as a gas station attendant. Strangers call his name to him 1,000 times a day. They don't know him, they're just asking Philip for a Philip.

There's a guy that first made his name as CBGBs back in the 1970s with a band called Mink DeVille, but then went on to do his own stuff. Willie DeVille with Daddy Rolling Stone. Worked with a lot of cool folks like Alan Toussaint and Mark Knopfler and Doc Pomus and Dr. John. We also heard from Jim White, 10 Miles to Go on a 9-Mile Road. Steve Martin, Edie Brickell in there was so familiar, and the band Marfa. I'm Rosemary. It's Roots and Rhythm Mix on WYEP. Thank you for joining me. I've got so much music to get to, and I want to stuff in as much of it as I possibly can. And I hope that you will enjoy your evening here at WYEP. Always loved this band, Squirrel Nut Zippers, and different members of the band have gone off and done their solo stuff. But we are going back for the album Beast of Burgundy from 2018 for Carnival Joe from Kokomo, Squirrel Nut Zippers.

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La Última Noche, or The Last Night. That's Aztec. I love that album, Short Stories from 1999. Alan Toussaint, Egyptian Fantasy, a really beautiful acoustic record called The Bright Mississippi. It came out in 2009, and Squirrel Nut Zipper's in there too. I'm Rosemary, sitting in for Jesse Novak tonight on Roots and Rhythm, and I want to remind you that the one and only Bruce Mountjoy is coming your way here with some really great bluegrass music starting at 8 o'clock. Bruce has been with WYEP longer than I have. Tomorrow's my 45th anniversary at WYEP, and Bruce has been here longer, and he's a little bit younger than me, so he was a baby when he started, and he knows bluegrass, so I hope you're going to stay tuned for the bluegrass jam session. Here's Natalie Merchant down on Penny's Farm.

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Maggie Terry and Suzzy Roach, The Roaches, Too Tough Hide. That was a good one. A lot of people missed that album. It was called A Dove. It came out in 1992. And we heard Sean Rao with Downwind. I'm Rosemary, sitting in for Jesse Novak on The Roots and Rhythmics and having a blast bringing you all kinds of great music. I want to thank you for joining me here. And just want to remind you that we also have our Hellbender Ball coming up. It's going to be a lot of fun, where we have local bands performing as other bands, like, you know, Cajon Concept is Coldplay, and Sky Burkett is Joni Mitchell. It's a fundraiser for WYEP, October 24th at the Thunderbird Cafe and Music Hall in Lawrenceville. Details at WYEP.org/Hellbender. Well, Tom T. Hall was a great songwriter, and there is an album of covers of his songs, and I love Freddie Johnson's take on Coffee, Coffee, Coffee.

Tickets are going fast for WYEP's Hellbender Ball, The Creature from the Mon. October 24th at the Thunderbird Cafe and Music Hall. Enter your Halloween look into the costume contest, sponsored by Goodwill of Southwestern Pennsylvania. And snap souvenir photos in the photo booth as we celebrate an evening of Pittsburgh music. Cajon Concept headlines this year's Hellbender, performing as Coldplay, along with Live from the City as Will Smith, and Eliza as Fiona Apple, poster child as Jeff Buckley, and Sky Burkett as Joni Mitchell. All proceeds from the Hellbender Ball benefit the music you love on WYEP. Get your tickets while you still can at WYEP.org/Hellbender. 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

Katie Lang and her take on that song Black Coffee from the Shadowland album from 1988, which was produced by Nelson Riddle of incredible fame back in the 50s and 1960s. We also heard the Ink Spots with Java Jive and Freddie Johnston with Coffee, Coffee, Coffee. A little theme going on there. Rosemary sitting in tonight for Jesse Novak, and Jesse does a great show, and I'm just trying to keep up the pace here at WYEP. I hope you're enjoying. We're going to hear next from a bow-tied kind of guy. He likes to wear bow ties a lot. He's from Bloomington, Indiana, and he makes music that sounds ageless. I'm talking about Pokey LaFarge, who has a new album out called Rent Money, and this is called My Baby Loves Me.

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1: Hi, I'm Stuart Fisk, and I'm from North Point Breeze. I'm kind of a news junkie, and sometimes I just have to turn it off and go back to YEP. And I do that several times a day because it's just such a nice break. I know I'm going to hear music that is relevant. 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I value the joy that they bring into my life. 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

91.3 WYEP. That is the Red Devils, Going to the Church, from an album called King King. And that was a band out of L.A. And they worked with both Mick Jagger and Johnny Cash, recorded with them. Lester Butler was the lead singer, passed away of a heroin and cocaine overdose back in 1998, I think. But a great album there from them. And we heard Tom Jones. I just really love Tom Jones. Did this album called Hit or Miss from 2013 that is so good. And we heard Just Dropped In. I hope you enjoyed that one. Sister Rosetta Tharpe with Rock Me and Pokey LaFarge too. I'm Rosemary, and I am sitting in today for Jesse Novak. I very much appreciate him allowing me to come in here and take care of business while he takes a little bit of time off and enjoys himself. I wanted to bring you something from a band out of Halifax. They're Emmy Lou Keeler and Lisa Maria, and they call themselves Mama's Broke. And I just thought this was a pretty song. It's called Heaven.

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1: Get

Tabitha Skia, what a voice, what a songwriter. I Will Not Go Down. We also heard Desmond Decker with Israelites, that one going back to 1968. Hush Little Baby, that was a band called The Horseflies that did a really fun record called Human Fly back in 1988. And we heard from the Canadian band, or duo, I should say, Mama's Broke. They have an album out called Reunion. I'm Rosemary, sitting in for Jesse Novak, and it's a pleasure to be here because I get to play some music that I really, really love. And I wanted to bring you something now from Greg Brown because I just think he's such a great songwriter. He's married to Iris DeMent, and she's also a great songwriter, so we're going to get them back to back. This goes back to an album called Down In There from 1990, and this is Poor Backslider.

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I do love Sierra Ferrell. She's just an amazing performer. If you've not checked her out, she's got a lot of music. And Joey Spehar was telling me just the other day that he went to her concert September 1st and said it was unreal. It was so, so good. She's one of those people that if you get the chance to see her, don't miss it. West Virginia Waltz, I think it's so romantic and so pretty. It comes from an album called Long Time Coming, and she's got new music coming. Old Crow Medicine Show, speaking of new music, featuring Molly Tuttle, Last American Waltz. A couple of waltzes there for you here on the Roots and Rhythm Show. I'm Rosemary, sitting in for the great Jesse Novak, who's been doing this show for, 16, 17 years as a volunteer. So it's good for him to get a little time away just to do something for himself. Going to hear now from the Milk Carton Kids. I love this duo. This is a tune called The Only Ones.

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That is Northern Lights, Southern Cross, the album from 1975, and of course the band. We also heard Joby Riccio with The Ridge. Face the Feeling is her new album. We heard Milk Carton Kids in there with The Only Ones. I'm Rosemary Ist, WYEP, and it's the Roots and Rhythm Shows. Don't get confused. Jesse will be back in a couple of weeks. I'll be handling duties tonight and next week, and then Jesse will be back with some really good music, as he always brings it to you. And speaking of great music, the WYEP Countdown of the Greatest Songs of All Time, as chosen by WYEP listeners, kicks off on Tuesday morning at 6 a.m. Are you ready for a little drinking song? We're going to Lila Downs' album La Catina on 91.3 to BYEP.

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That is Shannon and the Clams with Year of the Spider. We also heard J.D. McPherson with Bossy from his album Let the Good Times Roll. Flaco Jimenez with John Hiatt, Across the Borderline. It's from an album that Flaco Jimenez did back in 1992 called Partners, where he partnered up with all different kinds of singers for that album. Really fabulous record. We also heard from Lila Downs. I'm Rosemary. It's WYEP, and it's the Roots and Rhythm Show. We got Bruce Mountjoy coming up here in a little bit. And remember that we have the WYEP costume party and concert coming up at the Thunderbird Cafe and Music Hall in Lawrenceville. That's on Saturday, October 24th. And we have Cajon Concept headlining as Coldplay, and Live from the City is going to perform as Will Smith. There's a bunch of others. WYEP.org/Hellbender is where you check out the details. Another Canadian duo, a married couple, Ferris and Jason Romero. This is Big Time World.

Tickets are going fast for WYEP's Hellbender Ball, The Creature from the Mon. October 24th at the Thunderbird Cafe and Music Hall. Enter your Halloween look into the costume contest, sponsored by Goodwill of Southwestern Pennsylvania. And snap souvenir photos in the photo booth as we celebrate an evening of Pittsburgh music. Cajon Concept headlines this year's Hellbender, performing as Coldplay, along with Live from the City as Will Smith, and Eliza as Fiona Apple, poster child as Jeff Buckley, and Sky Burkett as Joni Mitchell. All proceeds from the Hellbender Ball benefit the music you love on WYEP. Get your tickets while you still can at WYEP.org/Hellbender.

Wanda Jackson, two shots here on WYEP. She's one of the last remaining early rock and rollers. I mean, she toured with Elvis Presley. That's from her album Encore that came out just 5 years back. We also heard Low Cut Connie with Get Down. He's coming back to Pittsburgh. Mr. Smalls, October 22nd. That's a new song from his album Living in the USA. I like that a lot. Billy Strings. Man, I love Billy Strings. What an amazing talent. This Old World. And we heard from Ferris and Jason Romero and their new album, These Are the Days That Turn Into Memories. So we're going to hear now from Alison Krauss. I want to thank you for joining me here, first of all, and say thank you so much for spending some time with WYEP. And you know, the great Bruce Mountjoy, and I mean great because he is not just a great DJ, he's a great guy too. I've known Bruce for 45 years, so I'm telling you, stick around, enjoy what he brings to you, including his delightful personality. Here's Alison Krauss, Union Station. Wouldn't Be So Bad. Have a wonderful evening.

0: All right. Thank you very much, Rosemary Welsh, for a wonderful Roots and Rhythm show this evening. Filling in for Jesse Novak this evening. Great to spend a little time here in the studio with one of my oldest, dearest friends, Rosemary Welsh. And thank you for the very kind words, Rosemary. I really appreciate them a lot. And it is 8 o'clock. You're listening to WYEP, WYEP weather for this evening. A chance of showers and thunderstorms. Patchy fog, otherwise overnight, mostly cloudy with a low around 58 degrees. Tomorrow, showers and thunderstorms before 3 p.m. Then showers, possibly a thunderstorm, mainly after 3 p.m. And a high tomorrow near 66 degrees. Tomorrow night, showers likely and possibly a thunderstorm with a low around 56. It's currently 69 degrees outside the WYEP Community Broadcast Center on the south side of Pittsburgh. It is time for the Bluegrass Jam Session.
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